I'm going to read it anyway, because I wrote it, and it's the truth. I fucking love this band. They are the best.

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We are a part of the loud minority, and as such, we are a part of those concerned with change. This change must come in the form of victory over all the evils. The loud minority is not a non-profit organization, for indeed our profit must be the result of that victory. We are a part of the loud minority, and as such, we are a part of those concerned with freedom. Freedom! Control over our own destiny, our own mind, our own family. The freedom comes only with the change, and the change comes only with the victory, so the victory is mandatory.

But it would take a mountain of men to move me. 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The words redefining, I was stuck on my pride and the skin and the sinking it in, and you told me, wipe your brow, clean me off.

Some songs we could sing never mean. Some songs never end. And you hate the few who are bold. Some burn up the sleeve and drive too far.

I was here, I was three fingers in, and I was a junkyard and the bumper. Well, if you feeling led, I was the code nail and the ice.

Well, it'd be the bed and the reins that broke all the teeth in the mouth. And it'd be the whip on the foreskin.

Some songs we could sing never mean that. Some songs leave a ring, but you hate the few that were born. Some burn up the sleep and drive too far to

July the 1st, 1620. The persons transported and the adventurists shall continue their joint stock and partnership together for 7 years, during which time all profits and benefits got by trade, traffic, trucking, working, fishing, trapping, trade,

sightlines passing gates, their incoming and fade. 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

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Keep saying you don't, you don't, you don't, you don't have to submit, submit, submit, submit yourself to it. Linen, wire, cloth, steel, release it all and go back to running.

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2: I've travelled the whole wide world to be here tonight. 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

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Thank you. Thank you very much. And we also would like to dedicate this to the stars of the show, the Stones, because had it not been for them. Thank you. Had it not been for them, you wouldn't have heard B.B. King. Thank you. The next number I'd ask you, please, if you will, don't pay much attention to the way I sound trying to sing it, nor the orchestration, nor Lucille. But if you will, please, ladies and gentlemen, if you'll just try and pick up on the lyric in this song, because this lyric, I think, can tell you more than I ever could trying to stand up and talk to you. And the title of this one is Please Accept My Love. 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

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Now it's your turn. And this is how it goes.

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trunks uprooted beneath the high crescent moon. Feel the pulse and vibration and the rumbling force. Somebody is out there beating on a dead horse. She never said nothing, there was nothing she wrote. She'd gone with the band.